Better days are coming, if no one told you. I hate to hear you crying over the phone, dear. For 7 years running, you've been a soldier. But better days are coming, better days are coming for you. 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
1: 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She saw my strengths, told her my weakness. We were invisible.

step away. And I know it might sound stupid, but for me, yeah, I just gotta keep believing, and I've heard